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1: Good afternoon. It is June 10th, and my name is Vincent Dupuy from discoverestevan.com. Radiothon for Life is currently going on today at the St. Joseph's Hospital, raising funds for chemotherapy services. Pharmacy technician Trisha Karsha says preparing for cancer treatments is deeply personal, shaped by losing her mother, and she now helps others in their fight.
2: So it's part of our job as a pharmacy technician working in a rural healthcare setting, but personally, I lost my mom to cancer in 2005. She was not given the opportunity to fight her cancer, so it is an honor for me to be able to help others in their fight by being able to prepare their chemotherapy treatments.
1: Radiothon will run from 6 a.m. to 6 p.m. on CJ 1150, Sun 102, and Country 106.1. The Southeast Cornerstone Public School Division is looking to keep students in class and keep truancy down. Mental health consultant for the division, Raylan Forseth, talks about tracking attendance among the Southeast schools.
3: SECPSD monitors student attendance and works closely with schools to identify patterns of chronic absenteeism or non-attendance. Truancy can be defined and recorded in a lot of different ways depending on the circumstances, so the most accurate picture usually comes from school-based attendance data, intervention records, and follow-up by administrators and our student support teams.
1: The division handles attendance on a case-by-case basis, ensuring every student has what they need to succeed. The Southeast saw a major storm system last night, which included a tornado. With more is Discover Estevan's Scott Bolton.
4: Devastating thunderstorms, some with tornadoes, affected parts of southeastern Saskatchewan on Tuesday. While it will be some time before the full extent of the damage is known, the following is some preliminary information regarding this severe weather outbreak. A tornado was reported in the North Portal Oxbow Alameda area of Saskatchewan, and there have been reports of damage in the area. Golf ball-sized hails reported in Regina, along with localized flooding. Weyburn and Indian Head both reported about 30 millimeters of rain. Wind gusts around 85 kilometers an hour were reported in Estevan and Yorkton. More information will be added as it becomes available.
1: Jeff Yorga has wrapped up his two-year term as president of the Saskatchewan Stock Growers Association. In his final report to producers, he said there's still a lot of work to be done in a number of areas, including the province's new satellite forage rainfall insurance program. He says they're very excited about the program as it removes a lot of the basis risk, noting that he'd like to see it narrowed down to the quarter section.
5: That means that producers that are doing a better job of maintaining moisture on their land should see a rebate or a lower premium because of their efforts. At the same time, because we're reading satellite data in real time, producers should be able to see real-time payouts if they do trigger a payout. And that would bring us in line with how folks are dealing with things in Alberta, and it would give our producers the opportunity to purchase forages if they're in a situation where they're going to need it.
1: Yorga would also like to see April moisture included, as snow cover is generally gone at that time in the southwest, and without that moisture, it makes for a very long May-June for producers.
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1: In sports, the Woodlawn Golf Club had a strong weekend on the course, highlighted by a fun and competitive tournament despite the unsettled weather. Assistant General Manager and golf professional Jace Carlissel says the local gymnastics group brought plenty of energy to the course. Carlissel explains how the event played out.
7: So we had the gymnastics club here on Saturday. We had four golfers out. It was really good. They seemed to all have a really great time. We had a tie for the winners, so they had a count back. I believe they were shot 66, so that's pretty good.
1: Back on the course, regular league play continues to draw strong numbers as the club builds momentum heading into a busy stretch of the season. The 2026 Saskatchewan High School Athletics Association Provincial Track and Field Championships wrapped up in Saskatoon, featuring top high school athletes from across the province. In the combined tetrathlon events, Whitewood's Immersion Sparviere won the intermediate boys title with 2,263 points. Warman Sloane Hansen captured gold in the intermediate girls division, while Central Butte's Connor McCow took the junior boys title. On the track, Shelbrook's Hannah Gates won the senior girls 800 meters in just over 2 minutes. From Southeast Saskatchewan, Athletes including Rafe Hendrion, Russell Wuschke, and Autumn Snyder competed, gained valuable provincial experience despite not reaching top finishes. The Southeast District finished 12th overall with 497 points.
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1: For today's forecast, we're looking at plus 15 and a partially cloudy day with a 60% chance of showers this afternoon. Tonight, we'll have the same chances of showers and a risk of a thunderstorm earlier this evening. Tomorrow is looking to be a rainy day with a 60% chance of showers and a plus 18. Friday will bring the clear weather with a sunny day of plus 20 with similar weather on Saturday and Sunday, plus 18, plus 23 respectively. Monday will bring back the mix in sun and cloud with a plus 20, and Tuesday is also looking about the same with a plus 23.
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1: Mainly cloudy today with a 60% chance of showers and a risk of a thunderstorm and a high of plus 20. Tonight, cloudy with a 60% chance of rain and also a thunderstorm risk this evening. Tomorrow is cloudy with a 60% chance of rain and a high of plus 18. Find your 5-day forecast at discoverestevan.com.
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3: Cloudy skies in the forecast today as we have a 60% chance of showers this afternoon with the risk of a thunderstorm and a high of plus 20. Tonight, we are still cloudy with 60% chance of showers and a thunderstorm risk early this evening. Tomorrow will be cloudy with a 60% chance of showers and a high of plus 18. For your full 5-day forecast, visit discoverestevan.com.
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1: Mainly cloudy today with a 60% chance of showers and a risk of a thunderstorm and a high of plus 20. Tonight, cloudy with a 60% chance of rain and also a thunderstorm risk this evening. Tomorrow is cloudy with a 60% chance of rain and a high of plus 18. Find your 5-day forecast at discoverestevan.com.
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4: Cloudy skies in the forecast today as we have a 60% chance of showers this afternoon with the risk of a thunderstorm and a high of plus 20. Tonight, we are still cloudy with 60% chance of showers and a thunderstorm risk early this evening. Tomorrow will be cloudy with a 60% chance of showers and a high of plus 18. For your full five-day forecast, visit discoverestevan.com.
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1: Mainly cloudy today with a 60% chance of showers and a risk of a thunderstorm and a high of plus 20. Tonight, cloudy with a 60% chance of rain and also a thunderstorm risk this evening. Tomorrow is cloudy with a 60% chance of rain and a high of plus 18. Find your 5-day forecast at discoveresteban.com.
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3: Cloudy skies in the forecast today as we have a 60% chance of showers this afternoon with the risk of a thunderstorm and a high of plus 20. Tonight, we are still cloudy with 60% chance of showers and a thunderstorm risk early this evening. Tomorrow will be cloudy with a 60% chance of showers and a high of plus 18. For your full five-day forecast, visit discoverestevan.com.
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3: For the forecast tonight, we are expecting showers with thunderstorms and wind up to 40 kilometers with a low of 11. Thursday is mainly cloudy with a 60% chance of showers in the afternoon with the risk of a thunder shower and a high of 18. Thursday night will be partially cloudy with thunder showers and a low of 9. For your 5-day forecast, visit discoverestevan.com.
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3: For tonight's weather, we are expecting showers with thunderstorms and a low of 11. Thursday will be mainly cloudy with a 60% chance of showers in the afternoon with the risk of a thunder shower and a high of 18. Thursday night will be partially cloudy with the same risk of thunder showers and a low of 9. For your 5-day forecast, visit discoverestevan.com.
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2: For the forecast tonight, we are expecting showers with thunderstorms and wind up to 40 kilometers with a low of 11. Thursday is mainly cloudy with a 60% chance of showers in the afternoon with the risk of a thunder shower and a high of 18. Thursday night will be partially cloudy with thunder showers and a low of 9. For your 5-day forecast, visit discoverestevan.com.
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4: For tonight's weather, we are expecting showers with thunderstorms and a low of 11. Thursday will be mainly cloudy with a 60% chance of showers in the afternoon with the risk of a thunder shower and a high of 18. Thursday night will be partially cloudy with the same risk of thunder showers and a low of 9. For your 5-day forecast, visit discoverestevan.com.
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3: For the forecast tonight, we are expecting showers with thunderstorms and wind up to 40 kilometers with a low of 11. Thursday is mainly cloudy with a 60% chance of showers in the afternoon with a risk of a thunder shower and a high of 18. Thursday night will be partially cloudy with thunder showers and a low of 9. For your 5-day forecast, visit discoverestevan.com.
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5: For tonight's weather, we are expecting showers with thunderstorms and a low of 11. Thursday will be mainly cloudy with a 60% chance of showers in the afternoon with the risk of a thunder shower and a high of 18. Thursday night will be partially cloudy with the same risk of thunder showers and a low of 9. For your 5-day forecast, visit discoverestevan.com.
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1: Thursday is mainly cloudy with a 60% chance of showers in the afternoon with the risk of a thunder shower and a high of 18. Thursday night will be partially cloudy with thunder showers and a low of 9. For your 5-day forecast, visit discoverestevan.com.
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3: Thursday will be mainly cloudy with a 60% chance of showers in the afternoon with the risk of a thunder shower and a high of 18. Thursday night will be partially cloudy with the same risk of thunder showers and a low of 9. For your 5-day forecast, visit discoverestevan.com.
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3: Thursday is mainly cloudy with a 60% chance of showers in the afternoon with the risk of a thunder shower and a high of 18. Thursday night will be partially cloudy with thunder showers and a low of 9. For your 5-day forecast, visit discoverestevan.com.
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1: Thursday will be mainly cloudy with a 60% chance of showers in the afternoon with the risk of a thunder shower and a high of 18. Thursday night will be partially cloudy with the same risk of thunder showers and a low of 9. For your 5-day forecast, visit discoverestevan.com.
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5: Thursday is mainly cloudy with a 60% chance of showers in the afternoon with the risk of a thunder shower and a high of 18. Thursday night will be partially cloudy with thunder showers and a low of 9. For your 5-day forecast, visit discoverestevan.com.
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3: Thursday will be mainly cloudy with a 60% chance of showers in the afternoon with the risk of a thunder shower and a high of 18. Thursday night will be partially cloudy with the same risk of thunder showers and a low of 9. For your 5-day forecast, visit discoverestevan.com.
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4: Thursday is mainly cloudy with a 60% chance of showers in the afternoon with the risk of a thunder shower and a high of 18. Thursday night will be partially cloudy with thunder showers and a low of 9. For your 5-day forecast, visit discoverestevan.com.
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3: Thursday will be mainly cloudy with a 60% chance of showers in the afternoon with the risk of a thunder shower and a high of 18. Thursday night will be partially cloudy with the same risk of thunder showers and a low of 9. For your 5-day forecast, visit discoverestevan.com.
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0: Now, your Discover Estevan weather.
2: Thursday is mainly cloudy with a 60% chance of showers in the afternoon with the risk of a thunder shower and a high of 18. Thursday night will be partially cloudy with thunder showers and a low of 9. For your 5-day forecast, visit discoverestevan.com.
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3: Now, your Discover Estevan weather.
4: Thursday will be mainly cloudy with a 60% chance of showers in the afternoon with the risk of a thunder shower and a high of 18. Thursday night will be partially cloudy with the same risk of thunder showers and a low of 9. For your 5-day forecast, visit discoverestevan.com.
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4: Now, your Discover Estevan weather.
5: Thursday is mainly cloudy with a 60% chance of showers in the afternoon with a risk of a thunder shower and a high of 18. Thursday night will be partially cloudy with thunder showers and a low of 9. For your 5-day forecast, visit discoverestevan.com.
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3: Thursday will be mainly cloudy with a 60% chance of showers in the afternoon with the risk of a thunder shower and a high of 18. Thursday night will be partially cloudy with the same risk of thunder showers and a low of 9. For your 5-day forecast, visit discoverestevan.com.
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0: Keith Urban, Messed Up Is Me on Country 106.1. Good morning and happy Thursday. In Estevan, we're sitting this morning at 12. High today of 18 with some chances of showers. Risk of a thunderstorm as well for today. And coming up, we're going to be chatting about Radiothon. We were down there yesterday for the St. Joseph's Hospital Foundation. It was an absolute ball down there. It was a lot of fun. So many people came and donated. We'll share the number coming up. Also coming up, we'll talk to Kayla Pedersen from the Egg Pavilion. That's going to be happening at the Energy City X tomorrow. So super exciting news from her and what your kids could be going to check out in the Egg Pavilion. We have so much more coming up on Country 106.1.
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0: There's Mackenzie Porter. Have your beer on Country 106.1. Good morning and happy Thursday. Sitting at 12 this morning on the way to a high of 18. The sun is trying to peek out of those rain clouds right now. And yesterday, just want to give everyone a shout out for coming down and checking out the Radiothon for Life with the St. Joseph's Hospital Foundation. It was an incredible day. And the grand total raised was $198,410 in support of chemotherapy services at St. Joseph's Hospital. So thank you to everyone who came down, donated, went to the barbecue, even the volunteers that helped out along the way. Thank you. It goes out to everybody. And of course, the St. Joseph's Hospital Foundation for having us down there all day long. It was incredible. It was a lot of fun. And Lori was an absolute blast to hang out with throughout the day as well. So grand total, once again, $198,410, of course, in support of chemotherapy services at St. Joseph's Hospital.
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14: Now, your Discover Estevan weather.
15: Mainly cloudy today with a 60% chance of showers this afternoon and the risk of a thunderstorm with a high of 18. Tonight, a few showers are possible early before clearing and a low of 9. And then tomorrow will be sunny with a high of 21. Find your full five-day forecast anytime online at discoveresvan.com.
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0: miles on it. There's Kane Brown and Marshmallow, Miles on It on Country 106.1. Good morning and happy Thursday in Estevan this morning. Starting to warm up a little bit. We're sitting at 12. High today of 18 with some chances of showers, risk of a thunderstorm. Here's Riley Green. Change My Mind.
1: If you showed up, I wouldn't let you in.

0: It's time now for the question of the day with Brock from Country 106.1 and Dan from Sun 102.
1: Happy Thursday. It's time to get into our question of the day for today, which is, you know, we're going to be around, going to a ton of these charity barbecues around Estevan. There's going to be hamburgers. There's going to be hot dogs. So it's a this or that Thursday again. Team hamburger or team hot dog?
2: If I have a choice, 100% hamburger. The only thing that would ever make me change my mind is if you've ever been to like a fair or whatever, and they have like those 2-foot hot dogs.
1: Yeah.
2: They're just fun to eat.
1: They are.
2: So that would be the only exception, but yeah, I'm team burger all the way.
1: So my wife doesn't like hot dogs, so I don't really get to eat them as much. So whenever we're at these barbecues that are being hosted in the community, going on team hot dog with some ketchup on it. And it's because I don't really get them enough.
2: That is a fair thing. Yeah, you can enjoy it a little bit more. What is that? What's the old saying? Absence makes the heart. I don't even know. I wish I wouldn't have said that. Anywho, if you know the phrase, hit us up in the comments section below. And of course, let us know your favorite as well. Hamburger or hot dog. You can also reach out with the talk and text lines. For Sun, it's 634-1023.
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2: Mainly cloudy today with a 60% chance of showers this afternoon and the risk of a thunderstorm with a high of 18. Tonight, the skies will clear and we'll see a low of 9. And then Friday brings sunshine and a high of 21. Your full 5-day forecast is always available at discoverestevan.com.
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0: Owen Riegling, Love Hate Love on Country 106.1. Good morning. Hope you're having a great start to your Thursday in Estevan. We're sitting at 12 here this morning. High of 18 with chances of showers, as well as the risk of a thunderstorm for this afternoon, even heading into this evening as well. And it's the final day to win your way into the Energy City X. That's right. It starts on Friday. And this morning, just past the 7 o'clock news, it's your last chance to win two gate passes and one wristband. The first caller just needs to share their favorite thing about the Energy City X, and that's it. So listen for your cue to call just after 7, 306-636-6106. That's Room by Room Furniture talk and text line. 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
1: Some areas of the prairies are waterlogged after days of rainfall, heavy rain, and

0: and hail. In Manitoba, heavy rain and flooding has caused serious damage to highways, bridges, and more, leading to abandoned cars and basement flooding. Some parts of southeast Saskatchewan also received a lot of rain over the last few days. The main concentration appears to be in the southeast corner of the province. Trevor Douglas farms 15 kilometers northwest of Weyburn. He noted he received about an inch to an inch and a half of rain over the 4 days. However, Douglas knows of a producer from Kisby, about an hour east of Weyburn, that received back-to-back days of 5 inches of rain.
1: At this time of year, your crop's not very tall, and it's not taking very much moisture out, really, until it starts rooting really hard. So, yeah, this isn't a good time to get kind of that kind of rain.
0: For Golden West, I'm Glendalee Allen Vosler.
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1: It's Thursday, June 11th, and if the forecast cooperates, today should be the last day of unsettled weather before a beautiful weekend. And after everything Mother Nature threw at us earlier this week, a lot of people will have the chance to put some much-needed TLC into their yards and gardens. I'm Daniel Esplin. Yesterday's 15th annual Radiothon for Life in support of the St. Joseph's Hospital Foundation raised close to $200,000, boosted in part by Grimes Sales and Service contributing an additional 10% of the total. The funds will support chemotherapy care and patient services, helping ensure treatments remain available locally for residents across the Southeast. Executive Director Lori Jarvis with the St. Joseph's Hospital Foundation says,
2: it was a fantastic day. The fact that we are just shy of $200,000 raised today is really quite a feat and quite phenomenal and speaks to the whole Southeast corner stepping up again and again and again and are so appreciated.
1: The foundation says the support plays a key role in keeping care close to home. Crews have already started work on a major waterline project in Estevan with activity underway along Nicholson Road. The project involves experienced contractors and specialized techniques designed to keep the job efficient and minimize disruption. At Monday night's City Council meeting, Utilities and Infrastructure Director Matt Angle spoke about the company handling the work.
3: So as for the tender itself, we had lots of questions come in for the tender close from multiple different companies, but in the end, it was only the one company that bid a tender on it. So we're excited to work with them. This company is the same company that does multiple projects within Saskatchewan with lots of the bigger centers like Regina. I believe they do 5 or 6 kilometers every year with Regina. So very big experts in their field on what they do and very efficient.
1: Work is expected to continue into late summer. And for more details, you can visit discoverestevan.com. Following Tuesday's tornado in southeast Saskatchewan, Environment and Climate Change Canada is working to determine what exactly happened. That includes reviewing reports and weather data, says meteorologist Terry Lang.
4: We didn't get a whole bunch of reports of hail, but we did get reports of, you know, sort of heavier rains. Weyburn came in around 30 millimeters of rain, and Estevan came in with some pretty strong wind gusts, 85 kilometers per hour. So that'll do some localized damage as well. So just lots of reports.
1: Lang says the team also visited the tornado site to help determine its intensity. The rural municipality of Montmartre says it takes full responsibility for a workplace incident that left a supervisor seriously injured. Discover Estevan's Scott Bolton has more.
5: The municipality recently pleaded guilty to an occupational health and safety violation in Regina Provincial Courts. The charge involved failing to provide proper protection against flying parts during a split-rim tire inflation procedure. The municipality received a fine totaling $30,000, including surcharges. It's also hired safety consultants to revise procedures, update its safety manual, and conduct regular training and evaluations. The municipality says workplace safety requires continuous improvement and is the responsibility of everyone involved.
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1: Estevan Minor Baseball returns to Cactus Park tonight with U11 games set for 6 p.m. across several diamonds. That's the start of a busy stretch of home action. On Saturday, the 13U AAA squad hosts White Butte at noon and 3 p.m. Sunday brings a full day at the park as well, including the 15U AA Brewers taking on Wawota at 11 a.m. and 2 p.m. and the 11U AAA Brewers facing the White Sox at 11:30 and 2:30 as well. All divisions from 11U through 18U continue league play over the coming days. A series win slipped away from the Toronto Blue Jays last night as they lost 7-4 to the Philadelphia Flyers. The Phillies used 3 home runs to take the finale and hand Toronto the series loss. The Jays are off today and will welcome the New York Yankees to Rogers Center on Friday.
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1: Today is the last unsettled day in what's shaping up to be a pretty nice stretch of June weather. Expect mainly cloudy skies with a 60% chance of showers this afternoon and the risk of a thunderstorm with a high of 18. Tonight, clearing skies and a low of 9. And then tomorrow brings sunshine with a high of 21. Looking into the weekend, we'll see a mix of sun and clouds on Saturday, sunshine and 23 on Sunday, and sunny skies continuing through the next work week. 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

0: Shaboozy and Jelly Roll, amen, on Country 106.1. Good morning. Hope you're having a great Thursday. We're sitting at 13, high of 18, chances of showers as well, risk of a thunderstorm for today. And right now is your last time to call and win tickets to the Energy City X. Call the Room by Room Furniture, talk and text line 306-636-6106 and tell us what your favorite part of the Energy City X is. That's that simple. You could be walking away with two gate passes as well as one wristband.
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15: Mainly cloudy today with a 60% chance of showers this afternoon and the risk of a thunderstorm with a high of 18. Tonight, a few showers are possible early before clearing and a low of 9. And then tomorrow will be sunny with a high of 21. Find your full 5-day forecast anytime online at discoverestevan.com.
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0: There's Luke Combs, even though I'm leaving on Country 106.1. Good morning and happy Thursday in Estevan. Got a high today of 18. We're sitting at 13. Chances of showers. Risk of a thunderstorm. I'm Brock Cullen. And earlier this morning, just gave away a couple tickets and a wristband to Sally. Her favorite thing about the Energy City X is the rides, which is very refreshing to hear. We have not heard the rides this morning. A lot of people going with the food for their answer for today. So nice to hear somebody that enjoys the rides. And also, if you didn't win on the phone, you could still win over on our Facebook page at Country 106.1 FM. Go and check it out on Facebook. Comment the keyword and you'll be entered in to win some tickets to the Energy City X. Fortunately, it does not come with the wristband. You just get a couple passes to get you in the gate, and we're giving away four tickets. So there's going to be two winners over on our Facebook page this morning. Make sure to go and comment on our Facebook page the keyword to win your passes in to the Energy City X.
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There's Blake Shelton, Stay Country or Die Trying on Country 106.1. Good morning, happy Thursday in Estevan. We're sitting at 13, high today of 18. Chances of showers, risk of a thunderstorm. Here's Bailey Zimmerman, Chevy Silverado.

0: Bailey Zimmerman, Chevy Silverado on Country 106.1. Good morning. Happy Thursday. Sitting at 13 this morning. High today of 18. I'm Brock Cullen. And yesterday, we were down at St. Joseph's Hospital with the St. Joseph's Hospital Foundation. And we were raising money in support of chemotherapy services down at the hospital. It was our Radiothon for Life. And in case you missed it or have been living under a rock the past 24 hours, the 2026 Radiothon for Life raised $198,410. Absolutely incredible. Big shout out to the community for coming through on this. This was absolutely incredible. Also, all the volunteers and donors, everybody that made this day possible. Thank you goes out to them. Once again, total $198,410.
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0: Esteban weather.
1: Mainly cloudy today with a 60% chance of showers this afternoon and the risk of a thunderstorm with a high of 18. Tonight, the skies will clear and we'll see a low of 9. And then Friday brings sunshine and a high of 21. Your full five-day forecast is always available at discoveresteban.com.
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There's Dean Brody, a man without a woman on Country 106.1. Good morning and happy Thursday. In Estevan, we're sitting at 13. High today of 18. Chances of showers. A risk of a thunderstorm for today. But let's brighten the day up a little bit. It is time for the birthday corner. Happy birthday.

As always, up for grabs, an 8-inch round ice cream cake from our friends over at Dairy Queen. So thank you goes out to them this morning, as always. Celebrating birthdays today, Thursday, June 11th. Kicking things off, happy 97th birthday to Henry Lischka. 97 years of memory, stories, and experience is something truly special. Wishing you a wonderful day surrounded by your family, friends, and plenty of reasons to smile. Happy birthday goes out to you this morning, Henry. Happy birthday to Joanne Hankerville. Hope your day is filled with laughter, happiness,

and all the little things that make birthdays memorable. Have a fantastic birthday, Joanne. A very happy 67th birthday. That one's going out to Rose Brisbois. Wishing you a wonderful day full of joy, great company, and wonderful moments as you celebrate another amazing year. Happy birthday goes out to you, Rose. We got a happy birthday going out to Emily Beam. May your day be special. Bring lots of excitement, happy surprises, and plenty of reasons to celebrate. Enjoy every minute of your birthday. Got a happy birthday going out to Nicole Burkholder. Here's wishing you a fantastic birthday, packed with fun, smiles, and all the things that make you happiest. Have an incredible birthday, Nicole. Got a happy birthday going out to Everly Miller. Hope your day is filled with adventure, laughter, and lots of special moments. Hope you have a wonderful birthday today, Everly. And wrapping things up, last but certainly not least, happy 76th birthday going out to Linda Dawson. Wishing you a wonderful day filled with warm wishes, cherished memories, and the company of those who mean the most to you. Have a wonderful birthday today, Linda. And we got to spin the wheel. She's going to be walking away with the 8-inch round ice cream cake from our friends at Dairy Queen.

0: 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I told you yesterday I broke it. 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I got too excited last time. 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

0: Good morning. I'm Brock Cullen. Happy Wednesday. In studio with us, we are joined with Kayla Peterson from the Ag Pavilion. Good morning. How are you doing?
1: Good morning. I'm good. How are you?
0: I'm good, thank you. And, you know, Energy City X coming up. The countdown is officially on. And for people that haven't visited, what can they kind of expect when they walk into the Ag Pavilion?
1: They will find themselves surrounded by fun, interactive displays encompassing all aspects of the agriculture industry. It's a great place to come learn about where your food comes from.
0: And, you know, the pavilion is going to have plenty of hands-on activities. What are some of the activities this year?
1: Oh, this year we have Redhead and Nelson Motors returning with tractors and some farm equipment. And that was one of the big highlights last year for the kids. They loved playing in those. We also have the Beef Dome returning, which is always a big hit. And then we've got a few brand new displays coming this year as well.
0: And for people that have not heard of the Beef Dome, I know we were kind of talking about it, but what is the Beef Dome?
1: It is an inflatable dome that the kids go into and they get to watch a video presentation learning all about beef cattle.
0: Wow. And before we let you go, is there anything else happening at the Ag Pavilion that we just haven't covered?
1: Well, an important update this year is that we've moved to the curling rink, so make sure that you come check us out there.
0: Yeah, new place. And where can people find more information about the Energy City X and plan their visit?
1: You can head over to our website at estevanex.com to find all the information and purchase your gate passes online, which will get you into the Ag Pavilion as well.
0: Perfect. Well, thank you for stopping in this morning, Kayla. Appreciate it.
1: No problem.
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11: Mainly cloudy today with a 60% chance of showers this afternoon and the risk of a thunderstorm with a high of 18. Tonight, a few showers are possible early before clearing and a low of 9. And then tomorrow will be sunny with a high of 21. Find your full five-day forecast anytime online at discoverestvan.com.
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There's Jelly Roll, Liar on Country 106.1. Hope you're having a great Thursday in Estevan. We're at 14. High today of 18. Chances of showers, risk of a thunderstorm. Here's Megan Maroney, Beautiful Things.

0: There's Megan Maroney. Beautiful Things on Country 106.1. Good morning and happy Thursday in Estevan. We're sitting at 14, high today of 18 with some chances of showers. Risk of a thunderstorm in the forecast for today. Right now, Dan is on the phone with Jeff Pearson. I'll kick it over to Dan.
1: Happy Thursday. This is Daniel Esplin joined by Jeff Pearson from Blackbeard's The Beef Bar and The Ice Factory. And Jeff, today's kind of the last day before we head into what should be an amazing weekend.
2: Yeah, absolutely. The fair is back in town, Daniel. I don't know who doesn't like the fair between the rides and the food. It should be a great weekend over at the exhibition grounds.
1: Yeah, exactly. The rodeo as well, plus the cabaret with Jordan Pollard. And I know there's always so much excitement as well with how it all kind of kicks off with the parade featuring the grads this year.
2: Yeah, that's always fun. We got a couple grads here in workforce in Blackbeards. Always makes it something you want to watch. So I think the weather's going to be pretty good for it. So looking forward to it.
1: And we should mention, coming up here next Tuesday, you're bringing Burger for a Cause back.
2: Yeah, we are super excited about this. We haven't done this for a long time, but just when a good cause comes up, it's a no-brainer to do it. So this Tuesday, we're going to pack the grill full of burgers and try to sell a whole bunch of bacon cheeseburgers, raise some money for Girls Minor Ball.
1: That is fantastic. And yeah, I know Burger for a Cause was so popular with its last run. So yeah, hopefully there's a lot of support on that front. Last thing we should mention, it is steak day here today, Jeff. And we also have some playoff action going down.
2: Yeah. great combination. It's steak night and there's also game five of these crazy Stanley Cup playoffs. So yeah, stop in for lunch or supper and catch the game.
1: Well, it is such an exciting time here for the Energy City. And Jeff, I hope you have a great next few days.
2: I wish you the same. I can't wait, buddy.
3: We know you're doing it.
4: 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Who? 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
5: Now, your Discover Estevan weather.
15: Mainly cloudy today with a 60% chance of showers this afternoon and the risk of a thunderstorm with a high of 18. Tonight, the skies will clear and we'll see a low of 9. And then Friday brings sunshine and a high of 21. Your full five-day forecast is always available at discoverestevan.com.
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0: There's Tennille Arts, Don't Ruin Flowers on Country 106.1. Hope you're having a fantastic Thursday in Estevan. 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The Royal Canadian Legion Estevan Bingo Nights are on every Thursday at 6:45 p.m. in the Big Legion Hall. 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

0: Nate Holler, Thought About You on Country 106.1. Good morning. Hope you're having a fantastic Thursday. We're sitting at 14, high today of 18. Chances of showers as well as the risk of a thunderstorm. And let's get into our question of the day. Today we asked you, on a this or that Thursday, are you team hot dog? Are you team hamburger? Which one are you grabbing off the grill first? Texts have been rolling in this morning. Barb is firmly on team hamburger, while Val says they're a hamburger fan whenever there's a barbecue event. And also, if you remember, Dan had this one saying, and he couldn't remember what it was. He ended up stopping about halfway through. He says, absence makes the... And then he forgot the rest and asked for help. Well, Val ended up helping him. And Val says the complete one is absence makes the heart grow fonder. And then she added that she is a hamburger fan whenever there's a barbecue event. Also, Terry is the only one going on team hot dog. We have about 15 texts for team hamburger, one team hot dog. So keep the answers coming on the Room by Room Furniture talk and text line. That number is 306-636-6106.
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12: Mainly cloudy today with a 60% chance of showers this afternoon and the risk of a thunderstorm with a high of 18. Tonight, a few showers are possible early before clearing and a low of 9. And then tomorrow will be sunny with a high of 21. Find your full 5-day forecast anytime online at discoveresvan.com.
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The James Barker Band on the water on Country 106.1. Good morning. Hope you're having a great Thursday. Sitting at 14, high of 18. Here's Bailey Zimmerman, Luke Combs' backup plan.

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13: Mainly cloudy today with a 60% chance of showers this afternoon and the risk of a thunderstorm with a high of 18. Tonight, the skies will clear and we'll see a low of 9. And then Friday brings sunshine and a high of 21. Your full five-day forecast is always available at discoverestevan.com.
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0: Neil Towns, the last time on Country 106.1. Good morning and happy Thursday in Estevan. We're at 14. High today of 18. Chances of showers as well as the risk of a thunderstorm. Today's Thursday. You know what that means. The Royal Canadian Legion Estevan Bingo Night is on tonight at 6:45 p.m. in the Big Legion Hall. If you're wanting more info, call the Legion office at 634-3135. 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License number LR25-0147. 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

0: 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CKSE is a proud part of Golden West. 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If something's happening in Southeast Saskatchewan, GFL is likely part of it. 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
1: Happy Thursday, June 11th. There's just one more sleep until the Energy City X gets underway. And with the parade tomorrow and the midway almost ready to go, it's starting to feel like one of the biggest weekends of the year before we officially head into summer. I'm Daniel Espelin. Yesterday's 15th annual Radiothon for Life in support of the St. Joseph's Hospital Foundation highlighted the importance of local chemotherapy care, helping patients across Southeast Saskatchewan avoid traveling for treatment. During the broadcast, local patients and families shared their stories, helping illustrate the impact local care can have during some of life's most difficult moments. Executive Director Lori Jarvis explains.
2: The fact that John Whittefield, who John and Laura had stepped up to kind of share their experiences here in the hospital and how important it's been to have their health journey be this close to home, and then in the middle of it all to get the call that he gets to ring the bell. So that was pretty special to be a part of, and special that we got to share that with everybody else. He was gracious enough to let us be a part, and it was pretty fantastic.
1: Organizers say stories like those continue to show why access to care close to home matters for so many families. Work is already underway on a major waterline upgrade in Estevan, with crews beginning the early stages of construction along Nicholson Road. During Monday night's city council meeting, officials said keeping residents informed remains a major focus throughout the project. That included a recent open house for people living in the area. Utilities and infrastructure director Matt Angle spoke about the engagement.
3: The open house went really well. I think there was in total 90 people, but lots of good questions, lots of answers that needed to be asked. So in the future, we will definitely be doing this for lots of capital projects to get that public engagement.
1: Officials say more public engagement is expected as future infrastructure projects move forward. And for more information, make sure you visit discoverestevan.com. After severe weather, including a tornado reported in Southeast Saskatchewan on Tuesday, Environment and Climate Change Canada is working to assess the impact. Meteorologist Terry Lang says that includes both on-the-ground investigations and reviewing weather data.
4: Well, that's the main work. The rest, because that requires boots on the ground type of thing. The rest of the work is sort of trying to gather up all the reports just because they're all over the place and, you know, really see what happened there.
1: Lang says this is the second reported tornado in the region in recent days, following another report near Hirsch over the weekend. A workplace safety case involving the rural municipality has resulted in a guilty plea and a $30,000 penalty. With more details on the case, here's Discover Estevan's Scott Bolton.
5: The case dates back to August of 2023, when a municipal supervisor suffered a head injury while inflating a tire on a grader. Prosecutors said the municipality failed to provide a suitable cage or restraining device for the split rim assembly. In addition to the court-ordered fine, the employer donated $30,000 to the Beaumont Fire Department. The municipality was also required to publicly outline its responsibility, lessons learned, and corrective actions. Those steps include updated safety policies, employee training, inspections, and ongoing safety reviews.
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1: Estevan Minor Baseball has games at Cactus Park tonight, with U11 teams taking the field at 6 p.m. on multiple diamonds. That includes scheduled matchups across the park as the youngest divisions continue league play. Looking ahead, Saturday features the 13U AAA team hosting White Butte for games at 12 and 3 p.m. Then Sunday, the 15U take on Wawota at 11 a.m. and 2 p.m., while the 11U AAA Brewers face the White Sox at 11:30 a.m. and at 2:30. As well, teams across all age groups remain active throughout the week. The Toronto Blue Jays fell 7-4 to the Philadelphia Phillies last night in Toronto. Philadelphia scored 6 runs in the first 4 innings and held on to win the rubber match of the 3-game series. The Jays will get a day off today before hosting the Yankees on Friday.
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1: Keep the raincoat handy for one more day. Mainly cloudy skies with a 60% chance of showers here this afternoon and the risk of a thunderstorm with a high of 18. Tonight, any lingering showers will end early as we drop to 9 degrees. Friday turns sunny with a high of 21. Then we're looking at a pretty decent stretch of weather with a mix of sun and clouds Saturday, sunny and 23 Sunday, and sunshine continuing into next week. You can find your full five-day forecast anytime by downloading the Discover Estevan app.
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7: Mainly cloudy today with a 60% chance of showers this afternoon and the risk of a thunderstorm with a high of 18. Tonight, a few showers are possible early before clearing and a low of 9. And then tomorrow will be sunny with a high of 21. Find your full 5-day forecast anytime online at discoveresteban.com.
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Dallas Smith, If It Gets You Where You Want to Go on Country 106.1. Good morning and happy Thursday. I'm Brock Cullen in Estevan. We're sitting at 14, high today of 18 with some chances of showers. And of course, the risk of a thunderstorm. Here's Sully Burrows, Put It On Me.

0: 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Never feel that again. 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
15: Mainly cloudy today with a 60% chance of showers this afternoon and the risk of a thunderstorm with a high of 18. Tonight, the skies will clear and we'll see a low of 9. And then Friday brings sunshine and a high of 21. Your full five-day forecast is always available at discoverestevan.com.
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0: Hi, Valley, small town something on Country 106.1. Good morning. Hope you're having a fantastic Thursday. Sitting at 14, high today of 18 with some chances of showers as well as a risk of a thunderstorm. The Royal Canadian Legion Estevan Bingo Nights are back today, 6:45 in the Big Legion Hall. 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
1: Now, your Discover Estevan weather.
13: Mainly cloudy today with a 60% chance of showers this afternoon and the risk of a thunderstorm with a high of 18. Tonight, a few showers are possible early before clearing and a low of 9. And then tomorrow will be sunny with a high of 21. Find your full 5-day forecast anytime online at discoverestevan.com.
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Just saying. The James Barker Band on Country 106.1. Good morning and happy Thursday. We're sitting at 17, high of 18. Got some chances of showers, risk of a thunderstorm. Here's Josh Ross, Scared of Getting Sober.

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17: Mainly cloudy today with a 60% chance of showers this afternoon and the risk of a thunderstorm with a high of 18. Tonight, the skies will clear and we'll see a low of 9. And then Friday brings sunshine and a high of 21. Your full five-day forecast is always available at discoverestevan.com.
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0: There's Nate Holler, Backfire on Country 106.1. Good morning and happy Thursday. In Estevan, we're basically at our high, sitting at 17. High today of 18 with some chances of showers, as well as the risk of a thunderstorm in the mixture for today as well. And yesterday, we were at St. Joseph's Hospital with the St. Joseph's Hospital Foundation, and it was an incredible day as they were able to raise $198,410 in support of chemotherapy services at St. Joseph's Hospital. Once again, thank you to everyone who donated. It was an absolutely fantastic day. So thank you again, and to all the volunteers and sponsors and community members that were also helping out. It was a fantastic day. And once again, that total, $198,410.
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3: Estevan police are investigating a firearms case that led to arrests in the southeast. A funnel system moved through overnight after a week of severe weather alerts, but no rotation was confirmed. And Estevan minor softball is heading into a busy playoff weekend after strong results. More details on those stories in about 10 minutes.
4: Some areas of the prairies are waterlogged after days of rainfall, heavy rain, and hail. In Manitoba, heavy rain and flooding has caused serious damage to highways, bridges, and more, leading to abandoned cars and basement flooding. Some parts of southeast Saskatchewan also received a lot of rain over the last few days. The main concentration appears to be in the southeast corner of the province. Trevor Douglas farms 15 kilometers northwest of Weyburn. He noted he received about an inch to an inch and a half of rain over the 4 days. However, Douglas knows of a producer from Kisby, about an hour east of Weyburn, that received back-to-back days of 5 inches of rain.
5: At this time of year, your crop's not very tall, and it's not taking very much moisture out, really, until it starts rooting really hard. So, yeah, this isn't a good time to get kind of that kind of rain.
4: For Golden West, I'm Glendalee Allen Vossler.
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Taylor, Joe Miller, Under the Influence. Good afternoon. Happy Thursday. I'm Sharon Church. Luke Combs coming up, but first, here's Alan Jackson, Mercury Blues.

0: Welcome, Sleepless in a Hotel Room. I'm Sharon Church. Before I had kids, I totally thought I was going to be on top of everything. I'll be the mom who brings the snacks for the end of the year class party. I'll chaperone the field trips. I'll know when all the spirit days are and get those kids dressed to the nines. Well, this morning, my 8-year-old said, "I think today is the spray park, but I'm not sure." What? What app was that note set on? I don't know. Just wear your bathing suit to school just in case.
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8: Today in Estevan, a mix of sun and cloud with a 60% chance of showers and risk of a thunder shower and a high of 18. Overnight, expect partly cloudy skies with more showers possible and a low of 8. Friday stays mixed with sun and cloud and a high of 18. Saturday brings more rain and a high of 19, followed by clearing skies turning sunny on Sunday with a high of 23. Get the full 5-day forecast over at discoveresteban.com. 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

0: 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I'm Sharon Church. Which 90s family sitcom was most like your family? For me, I would definitely say Home Improvement. Which is why it would be so cool to get a reboot of the show. Tim Allen, he's doing his darndest to make it happen. But it's just not getting any traction. Ongoing personality conflicts among former cast members is being cited as a key obstacle. Mostly between the boys, Taryn Noah Smith and Jonathan Taylor Thomas have both quit acting. And Zachary Ty Bryan is serving a 16-month jail sentence. So that'll make things pretty tough to get going. Plus, the actor who played Wilson has passed away. Yeah, I don't think this reboot is getting off the ground.
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14: Today in Estevan, you can see a mix of sun and cloud with chance of showers and a high near 18. Overnight brings partly cloudy skies with a low of 8. Friday's day is mixed with sun and cloud and a high of 18. Saturday remains unsettled with more rain showers and a high of 19 before clearing Sunday with a high near 23. Stay up to date with your full forecast over at discoverestevan.com. I'm Lois Fever.
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15: Today in Estevan, a mix of sun and cloud with a 60% chance of showers and risk of a thunder shower and a high of 18. Overnight, expect partly cloudy skies with more showers possible and a low of 8. Friday stays mixed with sun and cloud and a high of 18. Saturday brings more rain and a high of 19, followed by clearing skies turning sunny on Sunday with a high of 23. Get the full 5-day forecast over at discoverestevan.com. 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
7: 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Bidding closes this Monday, June 15th at 10 a.m.
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9: Today in Estevan, you can see a mix of sun and cloud with chance of showers and a high near 18. Overnight brings partly cloudy skies with a low of 8. Friday's day is mixed with sun and cloud and a high of 18. Saturday remains unsettled with more rain showers and a high of 19 before clearing Sunday with a high near 23. Stay up to date with your full forecast over at discoverestevan.com. 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

0: Mountain Music. I'm Sharon Church, and it's now time for your Sort of Sports Report. Good news, bad news for the Toronto Blue Jays. What do you want first? Let's do good news. Max Scherzer made Major League Baseball history by becoming just the 11th pitcher to reach 3,500 career strikeouts. Bad news, Jays lost to the Phillies 7-4 last night. More good news, though, they're off today, so they can't lose. Let's move on to hockey. The Stanley Cup Finals are down to the best of three, right? Because Vegas and Carolina are tied at 2 each. Game 5 is tonight. No Canadian teams to cheer for. So how about cheering for the team with the most Canadians on the roster? Maybe, right? Carolina has 10. Vegas has 16 Canadian-born players. Game 6 will be Sunday. And if it goes to Game 7, hockey will wrap up next Wednesday.
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3: Fossil research in Estevan area is gaining attention after a presentation to City Council. A funnel system passed through overnight after several days of storm watches and warnings, and Estevan minor softball teams are celebrating strong results heading into playoffs. More on those stories and your latest local updates in just a few minutes.
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2: It's Thursday, June 11th, and if there's one thing this week has shown us, it's that southeast Saskatchewan knows how to respond, whether it's supporting Radiothon for Life or staying weather aware. I'm Lois Fever, and we've got the latest local news ahead. A series of arrests helped to ensure that a stolen gun theft case was closed by the Estevan Police Service. Chief Jamie Blunden thanked the members who put in the work to make that possible.
3: A lot of work went into this, and a lot of people had a hand in it with respect to our officers, everybody from General Patrol to our detectives to everybody that was there. We did have a lot of officers up for it. Our tactical team was involved as well, but job well done. They recovered all three firearms.
2: Blunden also thanked the RCMP members who recovered the third firearm, which ended up outside the EPS jurisdiction. The streak of severe weather in the system almost extended, but was shut down yesterday after a funnel cloud weather statement. Environment Canada meteorologist Terry Lang says it was a placid end to the system.
4: Not yesterday. All the ingredients for the really big stuff had already moved off, so it was mostly just those pop-up showers and thunder showers. We didn't get reports of anything severe across the south yesterday.
2: While some variable showers may come through today, we'll eventually see sunshine by the weekend. Visitors to Energy City X will see a change this year when it comes to the Egg Pavilion. Organizers say the exhibit has been moved to the curling rink, where it will continue to offer interactive displays focused on agriculture, food production, and livestock education. Among the returning features is an immersive video-based experience designed for younger audiences. Kayla Peterson with the Egg Pavilion explains how it works.
5: It is an inflatable dome that the kids go into, and they get to watch a video presentation learning all about beef cattle.
2: The Egg Pavilion runs Friday, June 12th from 4 to 8 p.m., with additional hours Saturday noon to 7 and Sunday noon to 4. Researchers are finding fossil material in some unexpected places around Estevan. Work in and around the city has uncovered several sites, giving researchers new opportunities to study the area. Louise Schneer, an environmental scientist with SAS Power, working with the Royal Saskatchewan Museum, described that experience during her presentation at City Council.
6: The gap there that's really exciting is that amber can contain soft tissue and insects and mushrooms and other things in it that are captured and then preserved really well. So the reason why the RSM is really excited about that is because Estevan was the first anthropod to be found. It was named by the grad student Mike Wolzowski. So he's our first anthropod of the Paleocene for this time period that we know of.
2: Researchers say the findings could support further studies moving forward. More details are found at discoverestevan.com, where you can find your local news, weather, and everything Southeast Saskatchewan.
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2: Estevan Minor Softball is bringing playoff action home this weekend after strong results across the program. The U13 Saints are coming off a B-side title in Yorkton, while the U15 Bulldogs added two more wins in Regina, 14-1 over Davidson and 16-7 against the Regina Blue Devils. Now local teams will look to keep that momentum going on home diamonds. Vice President Brittany Zahn explains what fans can expect this Sunday.
7: We have a U13 Borderline Softball League playoff weekend happening this Sunday here in Estevan. We have two Estevan teams for sure playing. We're not really sure how the draw is being set up yet, but there's going to be three games at 10 a.m., games at 12, and two, and one at 4, I believe. So if anybody's around and wants to come watch them play, they'll be at the Diamonds all day Sunday.
2: The canteen will also be open throughout the day. Three key players are returning to the Innovex Estevan Bears for the 2026-27 season. Defenseman Jackson Cedar is set for his third year with the team after finishing last season with 3 goals and 17 assists for 20 points in 44 games. Forward Jack Robinson is also back after putting up 9 points in 32 games, including 2 goals and 7 assists. The Bears have also secured the return of forward Taryn Anderson for year two. Anderson appeared in 44 games last season and finished with 4 goals and 15 assists for 19 points as Estevan continues preparations for the new season. We want your news and sports scores. 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
2: Today in Estevan, expect a mix of sun and cloud with 60% chance of showers and risk of thunder showers with a high near 18. Overnight skies turn partly cloudy with a chance of showers and a low of 8. Friday brings a mix of sun and cloud with a high of 18. Saturday stays cloudy with a chance of showers and a high of 19. And Sunday looks sunny with a high of 23. And Monday continues with sunshine and a high near 25. Stay weather ready. 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
2: Life is about learning all the time. It's about you're always learning about yourself. You don't really stop learning about, and some things, tools may work for what other people, and some other tools may not work for you. So it's really about finding the different types of tools that really work for you. Like, it might be going, really having time to yourself without social media, without TV, without anything, and just kind of thinking about, oh, what happened this week? Oh, how could have I done that differently? There's always different things that if you have different.
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12: Today in Estevan, a mix of sun and cloud with a 60% chance of showers and risk of a thunder shower and a high of 18. Overnight, expect partly cloudy skies with more showers possible and a low of 8. Friday stays mixed with sun and cloud and a high of 18. Saturday brings more rain and a high of 19, followed by clearing skies turning sunny on Sunday with a high of 23. Get the full 5-day forecast over at discoverestevan.com. 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
15: Today in Estevan, you can see a mix of sun and cloud with chance of showers and a high near 18. Overnight brings partly cloudy skies with a low of 8. Friday's day is mixed with sun and cloud and a high of 18. Saturday remains unsettled with more rain showers and a high of 19 before clearing Sunday with a high near 23. Stay up to date with your full forecast over at discoverestevan.com. I'm Lois Fever.
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0: Everyone in love, I'm Sharon Church. There's this new viral trend called tan maxing. That's where people try to get as tan as possible by tracking UV levels, spending more time in the sun, even trying tanning pills. I've never even heard of that. Well, it's blowing up on TikTok with tanfluencers sharing tips and showing off their results. Needless to say, experts are alarmed. Gen Z, listen to your big sister, Sharon. You want a tan? There are plenty of creams and potions to help you out with that. And they're way better than what we had access to back in the day. I know you want to look cute. So do I. But when you're 40, looking in the mirror, wondering where those wrinkles and sunspots came from, you're going to wish you'd slathered on that sunscreen.
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3: Estevan police are investigating a firearms case that led to arrests in the southeast. A funnel system moved through overnight after a week of severe weather alerts, but no rotation was confirmed. And Estevan minor softball is heading into a busy playoff weekend after strong results. More details on those stories in about 10 minutes.
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0: Hank Maroney, Beautiful Things. I'm Sharon Church. It's National Corn on the Cob Day. Nothing says summer like corn on the cob. And it's kind of one of those things you tend to only eat in the summer, like watermelon, potato salad, and hot dogs. I love corn on the cob, but I still don't really know how to cook them. I mean, I just throw them in the pot and hope for the best. It always works out.
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14: Today in Estevan, a mix of sun and cloud with a 60% chance of showers and risk of a thunder shower and a high of 18. Overnight, expect partly cloudy skies with more showers possible and a low of 8. Friday stays mixed with sun and cloud and a high of 18. Saturday brings more rain and a high of 19, followed by clearing skies turning sunny on Sunday with a high of 23. Get the full 5-day forecast over at discoverestevan.com. 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

0: and just in case I'm Sharon Church flying anytime soon. Now, whenever you board an airplane and the flight attendant greets you with a hello, they're not just doing that to be polite. Although they are, they are. But flight attendants, they want to get a good look at each passenger as they get on the plane to get kind of like an idea of whether someone may be too intoxicated or unhealthy to fly. That's not all, though. They're also looking to see if you might be someone they could count on in an emergency. Oh, that would be a big mistake with me. You see, I give off competent vibes, but in an emergency, you will find me curled up in the fetal position waiting for my dad to save me.
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16: Today in Estevan, you can see a mix of sun and cloud with chance of showers and a high near 18. Overnight brings partly cloudy skies with a low of 8. Friday's day is mixed with sun and cloud and a high of 18. Saturday remains unsettled with more rain showers and a high of 19 before clearing Sunday with a high near 23. Stay up to date with your full forecast over at discoverestevan.com. I'm Lois Fever.
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0: more time. Hey, I'm Sharon Church. Oh, the countdown is on. Only 2 more weeks till summer vacation. Well, that's not how the kids are counting. That's how we're counting down. No, they're counting how many actual school days left they have and how many of those days are work days. They don't want to count the field trips or the fun parties. No, it's the school work days. I think it's like 3.5. That's very little, if any. Can they actually teach new things right now? Is that, just make work projects, I think. Here's a coloring sheet. Have fun.
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3: Energy City X is getting underway with the Ag Pavilion, showcasing hands-on agricultural displays. Police say arrests have been made in a stolen firearms investigation in southeast Saskatchewan, and the InnovX Estevan Bears are building for next season with 3-player returns confirmed. Full local coverage coming up at the top of the hour.
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0: Jordan Davis, turn this truck around. I'm Sharon Church. You know, before I had kids, I totally thought I was going to be on top of everything. Like, I'll be the mom who brings snacks for the end of the year class party. I'll chaperone the field trips. I'll know when all the spirit days are and get those kids dressed to the nines. Well, this morning my 8-year-old said, I think today is the spray park, but I'm not sure. Oh, well, what app was that note sent on? I don't know, just wear your bathing suit to school just in case.
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9: Today in Estevan, a mix of sun and cloud with a 60% chance of showers and risk of a thunder shower and a high of 18. Overnight, expect partly cloudy skies with more showers possible and a low of 8. Friday stays mixed with sun and cloud and a high of 18. Saturday brings more rain and a high of 19, followed by clearing skies turning sunny on Sunday with a high of 23. Get the full 5-day forecast over at discoveresteban.com. 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

0: live in Oklahoma. I'm Sharon Church. Which 90s family sitcom was most like your family? For me, definitely Home Improvement. Which is why it would be so cool to get a reboot of the show. Tim Allen, he's doing his darndest to make that happen, but it's just not getting any traction. Ongoing personality conflicts among former cast members is being cited as a key obstacle. Mostly between the boys, Taryn Noah Smith and Jonathan Taylor Thomas, they've both quit acting. And Zachary Ty Bryan, that's Brad, is serving a 16-month jail sentence. Yeah, that's going to make things tough to get going. Plus, the actor who played Wilson has passed away. So I don't think this reboot will get off the ground.
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12: Today in Estevan, you can see a mix of sun and cloud with chance of showers and a high near 18. Overnight brings partly cloudy skies with a low of 8. Friday's day is mixed with sun and cloud and a high of 18. Saturday remains unsettled with more rain showers and a high of 19 before clearing Sunday with a high near 23. Stay up to date with your full forecast over at discoverestevan.com. 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
3: Fossil research in Estevan area is gaining attention after a presentation to City Council. A funnel system passed through overnight after several days of storm watches and warnings, and Estevan minor softball teams are celebrating strong results heading into playoffs. More on those stories and your latest local updates in just a few minutes.
4: Grain stocks across Western Canada continue to ease as the system moves crop steadily towards export. Quorum Corporation reports country stocks fell to just over 2.2 million tons in week 43, using 42% of working capacity, leaving good space available in primary elevators. Deliveries to country elevators totaled 864,000 tons. CN Rail moved more grain than ever before during the month of May, the railway shipping nearly 3 million metric tons of grain and processed grain products, driven by continued movement from last fall's record crop. Delayed spring seeding kept farmers out of the field longer than usual, pushing more grain into the supply chain. For Golden West, I'm Glendalee Allen Vossler.
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0: Faith, Betty. Hey, I'm Sharon Church, and it's now time for your Sorta Sports Report. Some good news, bad news for the Toronto Blue Jays. Which do you want first? Okay, let's go with the good news. Max Scherzer made Major League Baseball history by becoming just the 11th pitcher to reach 3,500 career strikeouts. Wow. Bad news, though, the Jays lost to the Phillies 7-4 last night. More good news, they're off today, so they can't lose. Let's talk about basketball, though. Holy cow. Last night, with the help of Taylor Swift courtside, the New York Knicks, who were down by 29 points in the game, had the biggest comeback ever. They beat the Spurs by a single point. They were down 29 points. Oh my gosh. They now lead the best of 7, 3 games to 1. Game 5 will be Saturday night.
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19: Today in Estevan, a mix of sun and cloud with a 60% chance of showers and risk of a thunder shower and a high of 18. Overnight, expect partly cloudy skies with more showers possible and a low of 8. Friday stays mixed with sun and cloud and a high of 18. Saturday brings more rain and a high of 19, followed by clearing skies turning sunny on Sunday with a high of 23. Get the full 5-day forecast over at discoverestevan.com. 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

Jess Moskaluk, Life for Me. I'm Sharon Church. Have you heard of this new viral trend called tan maxing? I'll fill you in after Ella Langley, but first here's Tyler Joe Miller.

0: Ella Langley, Weren't for the Wind. I'm Sharon Church. Have you heard of this new viral trend called tan maxing? That's where people try to get as tan as possible. They're tracking UV levels, of course, spending more time in the sun. They're even trying tanning pills. I've never even heard of that. Well, it's blowing up on TikTok with tanfluencers sharing tips and showing off their results. Needless to say, experts are alarmed. Okay, Gen Z, listen to your big sister Sharon. You want a tan? There are plenty of creams and potions to help you out with that. And they're way better than the ones we had access to back in the day. I know you want to look cute. So do I. But when you're 40, looking in the mirror, wondering where those wrinkles and sunspots came from, you're going to wish you slathered on that sunscreen.
1: We know you're doing it.
2: 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Who? Me?
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17: Today in Estevan, you can see a mix of sun and cloud with chance of showers and a high near 18.
2: Overnight brings partly cloudy skies with a low of 8. Friday's day is mixed with sun and cloud and a high of 18. Saturday remains unsettled with more rain showers and a high of 19 before clearing Sunday with a high near 23. Stay up to date with your full forecast over at discoverestevan.com. I'm Lois Fever.
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0: You didn't hear it from me. I'm Sharon Church. Today is National Corn on the Cob Day. Nothing says summer like corn on the cob. And it's kind of one of those things you tend to only eat in the summer, right? Like watermelon, potato salad, hot dogs. I love corn on the cob, but I still don't really know how to cook them. Like, I just throw them in the pot and hope for the best.
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3: Estevan police are investigating a firearms case that led to arrests in the southeast. A funnel system moved through overnight after a week of severe weather alerts, but no rotation was confirmed. And Estevan minor softball is heading into a busy playoff weekend after strong results. More details on those stories in about 10 minutes.
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